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They are the biggest stories in Nashville. What's your favorite artist up to? Tay's got the iHeart Country Roundup in less than 7 minutes.

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1: So today is 9-2-6, which means nothing to nobody, unless it's your birthday. Happy birthday. Yesterday was 9-2-5. It was all things Dolly in Music City and other cities around the country. Check it out on Instagram now. It's at iHeartCountry. Here's Megan Maroney. Hey.

tailgating, driving, or just kicking back. 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
1: More with our special guest, Kenny Chesney. He's going to join us again, coming up just after 9. Oh, we always love bringing special guests your way. We do it every Saturday night. It's iHeart Country House Party. Wayne D, Tay, and Lauren Elena with Chase Matthew now.

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1: It's Morgan Wallen. Song has been by now. Wayne D. Tay Moore with Kenny Chesney. Coming up in about 7 minutes right now. Hang out.

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1: 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Relive it now. That's up on our Instagram at iHeartCountry when you get a second, all right? 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
1: Ella Langley, an artist you met first right here. It's Wayne, D, and Tay for iHeart Country House Party, bringing some positivity your way. And an in-the-field story for your Saturday night in just under 10 minutes from right now. Sit tight.

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1: 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Our buddy Brantley Gilbert put out a new album just over a month ago. Maybe 2 months ago. It's so good, the song out there. It's called Good Damn. It's on iHeart Country House Party.
0: You out

Number one for new country, Bill 95.3. It's Wayne D. Tay. I Heart Country House Party rolls on. Our buddy Riley Green is celebrating a brand new album out. He's actually getting ready to hang in studio with us in a couple of weeks to talk about it. His latest is called Think As You Drunk. It's

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1: That's Morgan Wallen with Been By Now. It's Wayne D and Tay. It's already after 11. Holy cow, this weekend. You know how you're like, oh, it'll get to the weekend. I'll get some stuff done. Well, weekend's half over. Good luck with that. Lainey Wilson, John Mayer.

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1: That's Bailey Zimmerman, Chevy Silverado. What's going on? It's Wayne D. and Tay. Brand new song from El Dean coming up for y'all in less than 3 minutes.

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1: Excited for the new album to come out on Friday. Kenny Chesney off that. This is Carry On. It's

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1: And Wayne D. Tay, done and out of here. Appreciate you. Hopefully your Saturday night has been awesome. Next Saturday night, and another special guest coming to hang out. Gavin Adcock is going to be our special guest, so don't miss out. 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

0: 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We saw the first Model T roll off of the assembly line in Detroit. Do you know what year that happened on this day? I'll remind you coming up in history in two songs.
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1: 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'Cause she's a gold digger with a quick trigger. 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
1: 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Stick around. Ann Hudson is coming up with the latest buzz from Nashville. And give us a tease of what you got coming up.
2: 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She could be trading country music for something a whole lot louder. I'll explain coming up in your Nashville News Natch. She

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1: 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And Granger Smith is the voice that keeps the night going strong. 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
1: We've been to both Carolinas, seen a big Montana sky, driven up and down the coast a few times, London, Paris, paradise. But ain't got much memory of the scenes, come to think I missed them all.

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Bill 95.3. Oh, thank you so much for sharing your day of rest, at least a little part of it, this Sunday here with me on After Midnight, y'all. Before you take off and get this day started, let me remind you, God is great and He's worthy of our praise. I'm Granger Smith, coming to y'all from home this morning in Central Texas. 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Yeah.

Number one for new country, Bill 95.3. We saw the first Model T roll off of the assembly line in Detroit. Do you know what year that happened on this day? I'll remind you coming up in History in 2 Songs.

0: history, and he's even got the diploma to prove it. It's time for This Day in History on After Midnight with Granger Smith.
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1: 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It's Leslie from Marion, and I'm just driving back from Charlotte. Thank you. Love listening to you guys.
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Happy Sunday, everybody. Really glad you started your morning here with me on Mornings with Granger. 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
1: 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Hey, good morning, y'all. It's Sunday. I'm glad you've got Mornings with Granger on this morning. Are you on the iHeartRadio app? Well, if you are, you could hit that talkback button and send me a message.

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Hey, it's Bobby Bones. Tomorrow morning at 7 a.m., John Morgan stopping by the studio. He's bringing his guitar. He's going to perform that number one song he wrote for Jason Aldean, Don't Tell on Me. Tomorrow morning on the Bobby Bones Show.

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1: You know how sometimes you just need to stick to the road? But one driver in Florida had other plans. And you won't believe where he thought the fast lane was. Earl Dibbles is going to share this dumb criminal story with us next.

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2: All right, shoot, picture this. It's a quiet Sunday morning in Cape Coral, Florida, and here comes some yahoo in their car, not on the road, but cruising right down the old sidewalk. Yep. Shoot, they thought they found the secret lane and even drove against traffic like it was all perfectly normal. Thankfully, though, no one got hurt, but you can bet that old Cape Coral Police Department got a call. And somewhere, Ron White's probably smiling, thinking, you can't fix stupid. They dumb.
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1: He's a ranch hand in a pinch, man. Hotter than the red on the cattle brand. 'Cause she's a gold digger with a quick trigger. 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

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We saw the first Model T roll off of the assembly line in Detroit. Do you know what year that happened on this day? I'll remind you, coming up in History in 2 Songs.

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I really appreciate you starting your Sunday on Mornings with Granger. 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

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Hey, it's Bobby Bones. Tomorrow morning at 7 a.m., John Morgan stopping by the studio. 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

0: 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Ann Hudson is coming up next with all the latest from Nashville. 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
1: Wow, did you see this, Granger? They got a new country singer for the SEC Nation. I'll explain. Coming up in your Nashville news next.

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Okay, in two songs, we're going to talk about this. 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

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Hey, good morning. Happy Sunday. 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

0: 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Hey, it's Bobby Bones. Tomorrow morning at 7 a.m., John Morgan stopping by the studio. 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

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Expensive birds, lasers, and one of the weirdest crimes you will hear all week. Earl is going to share this dumb criminal story with us coming up next.

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I'm Johnny Wilde. Every time I open Instagram, it's generally an Ella Langley video or something about her. You know what? We'll do it in just a minute. Live on the air. I'll get my phone and we'll see what happens.

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1: Number one for new country, Bill 95.3. I love that Kenny Chesney is hitting stadiums again this next summer. First time in 2 years. We need that every year, Kenny. And he might have a new number one song tomorrow with this one. Here's Carry On.

0: Bill 95.3, number one for new country. Hey, let's talk about Stella Lefty for a minute. This girl, her breakout single, Boston, has already hit number one, happened this week, just 22 weeks after it first hit country radio. It is the fastest debut single by a solo female artist to reach the number one spot in more than two decades. We got to go back to Gretchen Wilson and Redneck Woman in 2004 and Carrie Underwood 2 years later with Jesus Take the Wheel in 2006. So that's pretty awesome for Stella Lefty. Now the pressure's on. How does she follow that up? Anyway, I got her song coming up here in just a bit. Stay here.
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1: 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Yes, I will be glued to the TV again till tomorrow night.

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Hey, it's Bobby Bones. Tomorrow morning at 7 a.m., John Morgan stopping by the studio. He's bringing his guitar, and he's going to perform that number one song he wrote for Jason Aldean, Don't Tell on Me. Tomorrow morning on the Bobby Bones Show.

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0: 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It is, Johnny. Time now for Wild Sound, and it's more of my own. I post so much stupid stuff, sometimes I forget to play it for you guys. So in Aspen, Colorado, there was a bear. Well, he's learned how to open up door handles. Not knobs, but handles. Here is his inner monologue.
1: Damn it, DoorDash, that they were here. I don't see nothing. Well, I guess I could take a smoke break. Ah, shit, I forgot my cigarettes. I'm going back upstairs. That $27 salmon Sammy's getting cold. Seriously, these dummies gotta switch back the doorknobs.
0: Yeah, I think the bear is right. They might want to rethink doorknobs. If you want to see more dumb stuff like that, you can follow me on Insta or TikTok at Johnny Wild Radio, and that is wild with an E.
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Hey, it's Bobby Bones. Tomorrow morning at 7 a.m., John Morgan stopping by the studio. 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

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Hey, if you hear a mistake, that's because, well, we're real people. 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

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I'm Bill 95. And if you're listening on the iHeartRadio app, tap the red talkback mic. Let us know who you are and where you're listening, and we'll shout you out on Bill 95.

Bill 95.3. I'm Johnny Wilde. Have you heard the new Cody Johnson song, Horseback? It's great. I'm going to play it for you next after Carrie Underwood. Hope you heard the church bells today.

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1: Wow, she's everywhere. Ella Langley there with Co Wetzel. Great new song. It is called Jaded. Hey, I need a favor. Have a great Sunday. Here's J-Roll.

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He's bringing his guitar. He's going to perform that number one song he wrote for Jason Aldean, Don't Tell on Me. 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

0: Bill 95.3. Johnny Wild on the weekend. Oh, yeah, we're back to loving life again, right? I don't even want to think about tomorrow, but that is going to do it for me.
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Now, Stella Lefty played our iHeartRadio Music Festival last weekend where she found out she has the number one song in the country. 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

0: 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Is it okay to have Halloween decorations up this weekend?
1: I'm very firm on this, and I believe it is the first day of fall.
0: Okay, well, we're there now, so put them up if you got them, right? Go ahead to one of those warehouse stores and get those giant 30-foot skeletons. Let

Bill 95. Hey, it's Bobby Bones. Tomorrow morning at 7 a.m., John Morgan stopping by the studio. He's bringing his guitar. He's going to perform that number one song he wrote for Jason Aldean, Don't Tell on Me. Tomorrow morning on the Bobby Bones Show.

95.3, number one for new country. It's Mojo, and do we need a color of the year, really? Sherwin-Williams and HGTV Home always put one out. Next year's color is celery. If you're like, that sounds kind of dull and boring, well, they call it fresh enough uplifting, so there. Here's Aldi.

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Hey, it's Mojo, and we'd love to hear from you. Leave us a message, and we'll get it right here in the studio. 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
1: It's Mojo, and as October creeps in next week, pumpkin spice lattes are everywhere. What is a flavor that's better than PSL?
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0: number one for new country, Bill 95.3. It's Mojo, and I was today years old when I knew Hallmark had Halloween rom-coms too, not just the Christmas-themed ones. You can check out The Good Witch or October Kiss if you're into that, and for spooky season.
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95. 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Tomorrow morning at 7 a.m., John Morgan stopping by the studio. He's bringing his guitar, and he's going to perform that number one song he wrote for Jason Aldean, Don't Tell on Me. Tomorrow morning on the Bobby Bones Show. New truck, big lady.

0: Bill 95.3, it's Mojo. If we had four-day work weeks, which day do we get off? Is it Monday or is it going to be Friday?
1: I'm choosing Monday. Nobody really works on Friday anyways, and Mondays are the worst day to get up and get going to work. So, yeah, I'm going to choose Mondays. I'm not mad.

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It's Mojo, and you might think the dietitians are totally against fast food chains, but they all agree on their favorite fast food chain. I'll share what it is in two songs.

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Hey, it's Bobby Bones. Tomorrow morning at 7 a.m., John Morgan stopping by the studio. He's bringing his guitar. He's going to perform that number one song he wrote for Jason Aldean, Don't Tell on Me. 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

0: Number one for new country, Bill 95.3. We've been talking about this today. My name is Mojo. If you could have one extra day off a week, make it a four-day work week, do you take Monday or Friday off? 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
1: Monday.
0: Yeah.
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0: See, I kind of like a three-day weekend starting Friday, though. That's just

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0: Bill 95.3, it's Mojo, and I saw Friday was National Daughter's Day. I have two of those and a son. Is it easier to raise sons or daughters? I lean towards sons. What do you think?
1: I don't think

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1: 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Hey, thanks for making us a part of your weekend. My name is Mojo. If there's a song you're loving to hear this afternoon, make your Sunday a little better, let me know. 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That would be us, right? 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

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Hey, it's Bobby Bones. Tomorrow morning at 7 a.m., John Morgan stopping by the studio. He's bringing his guitar. He's going to perform that number one song he wrote for Jason Aldean, Don't Tell on Me. Tomorrow morning on the Bobby Bones Show.

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And my name is Mojo. If you miss any of our iHeartRadio Music Festival presented by Capital One last weekend, good news, you could relive it again, including Lainey Wilson's tribute to Dolly Parton. October 1st, Disney Plus and Hulu, stream it again. Here's Lainey now with John Mayer.

number one for New Country, Bill 95.3. Okay, we're getting to your talkbacks. My name is Mojo. I want to hear from you about how your kids are making you broke. It's expensive to raise kids. I have three teenagers. Oh, don't I know? Tap the red mic on the iHeart app. We'll share some of your talkbacks in

0: Bill 95.3, and my name is Mojo. I see that Miranda Lambert and Ella Langley are collaborating for some new music. They've been teasing on social media a new song we're going to get next week. Let's play one for Miranda now.
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It's Mojo. 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